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0: 101.1 WJRR, Orlando's Rock Station. It's Lynch and Taco. Good morning. Idiotology coming up in a few minutes, including what it was 1-for-2 last night in the execution department, Taco.
1: 1-for-2? Uh-oh.
0: Florida successfully carried out an execution. Tennessee, not so much.
1: Botched execution. Oh, gosh.
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0: 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Boy, Bulldog picked a good day to be off, being a slow sports day and whatnot.
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0: 101 WJRR, Orlando's Rock Station. It's Lynch and Taco. Recap of the news in the good, the bad, and the ugly categories of the week. That's coming up here in a few minutes. I hope you have some good stuff to send us into this holiday weekend with, Taco.
1: Oh, I definitely do, and we need it because there was a lot of bad.
0: All right, we'll get to that after Breaking Benjamin's new one. Here's Something Wicked on JRR.

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0: 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My name is Slore in for Mel today. 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

found unresponsive in a racing simulator before he went to the hospital. 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

0: POD, Orlando's Rock Station 101 WJRR. Friday before a long Memorial Day weekend. It just feels nice, doesn't it? High floor in for Mel today. Lots to get to. It is your final day to rock the bank. We've got $1,000 you could win just for rocking with us on the job, at school, whatever you got going on today. We'll do those keywords every single hour through 9 o'clock tonight. Plus, I've got your shot at tickets to Black Veil Bride. Coming to House of Blues, September 16th. This ticket's for you. We'll do it in lunch hour, about 12:50. You're shot into Black Veil Bride's Big JRR show. We want to see you there. Diesel's on that show. Ticket to more, WJRR.com. Again, those tickets, 12:50 this afternoon. Bush, Lincoln Park, more coming next. Hang on.
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Orlando's Rock Station 101.1 WJRR as we get ready to kick off a long Memorial Day weekend. Just remember what the weekend's all about. We all excited about kicking off summer. Got the day off probably on Monday. Well, that's about those amazing folks that lost their lives fighting for our country. Keep it in the back of your mind.

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0: Good Friday morning. I'm meteorologist Derek Burris. Forecast today, very similar to the last couple of days, 30% coverage of popcorn showers and thunder showers through the early to mid-afternoon. High temperatures around 91. By about dinner time, bedtime, the rains all move west and gradually clear out. But I got to tell you, things are changing this weekend. Rising rain chances, a 50% coverage of storms on our Saturday, 60% coverage of storms on Sunday, as we really set it up. That afternoon rainy pattern, that summer pattern, is here to stay. With Central Florida's certified most accurate forecast, I'm WESH 2 First Warning meteorologist Eric Burris.
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0: Orlando's Rock Station 101 WJR. Appreciate you stopping in, rocking with Poppy, with me, with millions of Floridians about to hit the road for a long Memorial Day weekend. Oh, yes, my friend. AAA saying this could be a record-setting Memorial Day weekend in the state of Florida. Hi, Slore in for Mel. A AAA expects more than 2 million Floridians hitting the road getting out of town, with gas costing more than $4.50 on average in the state. It ain't stopping anybody. A couple of the travel experts have predicted this could be the most expensive gas price summer ever. If things don't fit, get fixed overseas, whatever's happening. I don't know. I'm too stupid to know. All I know is I thought the president just said the other day that they're coming down soon. We'll see. I paid $85 to fill up my Explorer in Winter Garden the other day. And that's with the cheap stuff. Come on, man. Manson, STP, and the 90s lunch next. Hang on.
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11: 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Heroes like FDNY firefighter Robert E. Welsh III. 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

Kid Rock, Orlando's Rock Station 101 WJRR. He'll be in Tampa next weekend. Same night as Shinedown. It's going to be a crazy night in Tampa. Black Veil Brides. Coming to the House of Blues. Big JRR show. Got tickets for you coming up right after live. The 90s lunch on JRR.

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0: 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Hope you have a great weekend with your family, with your friends. Rock with us, of course, all weekend long. We'll be right there with you. Collective Soul, Blake 182, more next. 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

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Another hour, another keyword for you to win $1,000. 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Answer the phone if it rings afterwards, though, man. It could be us calling you with money. 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

0: Orlando's Rock Station 101 WJRR. Thanks for stopping in. Rocking on your Friday. Slore in for Mel as the day goes on. Maybe you're calling it early or heading home early. Go and have a cold beer. Kick off the weekend. Hang with us through the rest of the afternoon. Chumley is on the way in next with tickets to the Black Crows. Hell yeah, that's going to be a great show. That's next Saturday, the 31st. That is Saturday the 31st, right? No, it's Sunday. Either way, Black Crows, Amp in Tampa. We've got your tickets this afternoon with Chumley. Hang out. He's got that. More chances for you to win $1,000 or more just after 3 o'clock. The Offspring, Papa Roach, and more next.
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Details after Blur. 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